locations, whipping spaceships. There's no saving the ship from sailing. Distant neighbors were so close. Take me back when I get back home. Question, three dots got me looking at restaurants. Hence done, roses are red like my message was left on. Baker's dozen want my cake and cuz of course I wanna taste of something. Maybe your grass would have been greener without this shade you're chucking. Maybe

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Tell me what I do right. Tell me with a new song.

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Sometimes I feel like saying, Lord, I just don't care. But you've got the love I need to see me through.

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Guess that's why now I feel so old before my time.

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We must now decide to live our lives underground.

We are a different breed. We're a different movement, a different genre. In our house, the music is first.

Because the music speaks, and the music is what's supposed to move you. No need for obstacles to be in your way.

were my only friend. Such a long time, girl, I still love you, just I always will.